100.3 The River, Huntsville's greatest hits. I'm Jeff Stevens, wishing you and yours a very happy and safe 4th of July as we celebrate our country's 250th birthday with lots of great artists from America. He was born in New York City but spent most of his life in Philly. Here is Frank Stallone's Far From Over.

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The Romantic

100.3 The River. Happy 4th of July weekend. I'm Jeff Stevens. We are celebrating America and our 250th birthday and also bands from America. And this one checks two boxes. They're from Jersey City, New Jersey in America. And they have a great song about a great celebration, which is what this year is all about. Here is Kool & the Gang

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The duo from Philadelphia, who unfortunately are no longer, but gave us so many great songs. Here they are from 1981. It's Hall & Oates with Private Eyes on The 80s Show.

0: 100.3 The River. Another artist from Boston, Massachusetts. There's Bobby Brown, of course, would leave New Edition to have an incredible solo career. That is Every Little Step. I'm Jeff Stevens. Lots of Boston artists, including a rock band from Boston, on the way next as the 80s show continues.
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100.3 The River, Huntsville's greatest hits. I'm Jeff Stevens. We are celebrating America's 250th birthday and celebrating all the great bands from America. And yes, it's another one from Boston. Of course, it's Aerosmith, Lovin' an Elevator on the

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2: It's an hour of music from the decade of the Rubik's Cube. Big hair, leg warmers, and parachute pants. And Jeff Stevens still has them all. 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

100.3 The River, Huntsville's greatest hits. I'm Jeff Stevens. It's our America 250 celebration, celebrating songs about America and songs from American artists. Pretty easy to figure out where this band is from. Their song is called Walking in L.A. From Los Angeles, Missing Persons on the 80s

100.3 The River, Huntsville's greatest hits. I'm Jeff Stevens. It is our America 250 celebration. We are celebrating 250 years of freedom and also great music, highlighting these awesome songs from the 80s from American artists. Another group from Los Angeles, here are the Whispers with Rocksteady on the 80s

0: 100.3 The River. Not too hard to figure out where that band is from 1986. Of course, that was Chicago with Will You Still Love Me. As we celebrate songs about America and bands and artists from America, we'll go to Providence, Rhode Island next as the 80s show continues.
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100.3 The River. I'm Jeff Stevens. Happy 4th of July weekend. We're celebrating America's 250th birthday with songs about America and songs from American artists. He grew up in Providence, Rhode Island, then moved to L.A. to kick off his professional musical career. Here is Jeffrey

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3: 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From 1982, You Could Do Magic on the 80s show.

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Happy 4th of July weekend. I'm Jeff Stevens. We're highlighting songs about America or songs from American artists. Born in Seymour, Indiana. Born and raised in a small town. That almost sounds like one of his songs. And a song about America. Here's John Mellencamp's ROCK in the USA.

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0: 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You want the 80s? 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Jeff Stevens. 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
2: 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I'm Jeff Stevens. We're highlighting songs about America and from American artists. And here we have both. Neil Diamond, born and raised in Brooklyn, with a song about America from the jazz singer. This is America on the 80s Show.

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1: 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I'm Jeff Stevens on this 4th of July weekend, highlighting all these great American artists. He was originally born in Harrisburg, Pennsylvania. Shout out to Harrisburg, Pennsylvania. And here is Dan Hartman from 1984 with his big hit from Streets of Fire. This is I Can Dream About You on The 80s Show.

0: 100.3 The River. Just another band out of Boston, borrowing some lyrics from another band from Boston. That's The Cars this time around with Shake It Up, their big hit from 1982. And of course, those guys from Boston, such a great band. I'm Jeff Stevens, celebrating American songs and American artists. Stick around. We're going to Georgia next on The 80s Show.
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I'm Jeff Stevens, just about to wrap up the 4th of July edition of the 80s show. Remember, the All Request 80s show returns next weekend. We wrap up with a band from Athens, Georgia, formed in 1980 with so many great songs like this one. Here's R.E.M. on the 80s show. Happy 4th of July.

celebrating America 250 the best way we know how. With the biggest hits from American artists. 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
1: 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The answer, quite simple. We'll explore. Coming up, Kenny Loggins.

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0: Nashville's greatest hits, 100.3 The River. Billy Joel, Uptown Girl, this Jack Cradiville. He sang a lot about Long Island, where he spent some time, also upstate New York, but he was actually born in the Bronx. More Made in the USA B-52s.
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1: Made in the USA weekend, this is Jack Cradiville. Thank you for having us on. The breakup line women like to use the most. 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

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It's a Made in the USA 4th of July weekend. 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

0: 100.3 The River. Gary, Indiana, from Michael Jackson, this Jack Cradiville, Made in the USA weekend. The average woman's favorite breakup line is, "I think we're better off as friends." Yeah, I've heard that too a few times. Made in the USA, Stevie Nicks.
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0: 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With the biggest hits from American artists. It's a Made in the USA 4th of July weekend.
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0: 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Pat Benatar hit me with the best shot. This Jack Cradiville, made in the USA. She's from Brooklyn, off to another New York City borough, the Bronx. Next.
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0: 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Charcoal or propane? Either way, we've got the music covered. 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

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Jack Cradiville, some heavy heat pretty much everywhere. Maybe it's time for a wet t-shirt. Not a competition.

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1: Michael Jackson, Billie Jean, this is Jack Cradiville. Thank you for having us on. Made in the USA on our 250th birthday weekend. So wet t-shirts, it's a good way to cool down. It's more fun than simply just sweating. It actually keeps your skin in constant contact with cool water. It does work, but after a while, when it starts to get warmer, you turn into a hot mess. More Made in the USA Toto next.
2: 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We're bringing the Rick Burgess Show to the 256. 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
1: It's a Made in the USA weekend. This is Jack Cradiville. No, these guys weren't born on the bayou. Not even close, as a matter of fact. El Cerrito, California. Creedence Clearwater Revival.

0: This weekend, we're keeping it 100% American. The artists, the hits, and the good times. It's a Made in the USA 4th of July weekend.
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0: Huntsville's greatest hits, 100.3 The River. Don Henley, Boys of Summer. This Jack Cradiville. This is the summer weekend, right? 4th of July weekend. Doesn't get any more summer than that. Though plenty more summer to go. And on our Made in the USA weekend, we're heading out to California. Fleetwood Mac, next.
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Jack Cradville, made in the USA. Thank you for having us on. Double dipping here. Huey Lewis, born in New York, but the band got together in San Francisco. Here's Huey and the news.

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When the grill is hot, the flags are flying, and the music is all American. 100.3, The River.

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1: The River, Billy, from the Bronx to Prince, Minneapolis. It's a Made in the USA weekend. Thank you for making us part of yours. 4th of July, 250, hard to believe.

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1: 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Jack Cradiville gonna reach in the fridge, grab some ground beef, grill some burgers. Is this okay? Ever look at it? Doesn't look quite right. Well, some tips coming up. Here's Janet Jackson.

0: 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Just great music made right here in the USA. 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

0: 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Now, I know this is talking about women, but also I know men do this too. For years, many women have been told to suck in their stomachs. But physical therapists are saying that doing that all the time could actually cause you some possible harm. Yeah, especially bad for women because it can cause a whole host of negative issues. It can cause back, hip, jaw, or rib tension, plus pelvic floor issues and pain in your ribs and chest. So you might want to look good for the picture, but in the end, you might not be even worth it. Now, like I said, guys do this too. You know you're doing it. Bon Jovi's coming up in a couple minutes.
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Huntsville's Greatest Hits, 100.3 The River. It's a little after 7 with the Hitman. More music coming up on your 4th of July weekend, including some Pat Benatar, some Heart, and your Made in the USA artist, Journey. But of course, here's another Made in the USA weekend artist, Don Henley.

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0: Huntsville's Greatest Hits, 100.3 The River. So we're asking the question this morning, what would you rather prefer for a party, a live band or a DJ?
1: I would rather have a 4th of July party that features a DJ because it's easier to control the music. 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
1: Hey, Tip Man, a little bit after 8 o'clock with more music coming up, including some Hall & Oates. But off the request lines, Erica wanted to hear some Los Lobos.

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1: So, of course, everybody's having parties like crazy. So, what would you rather prefer, to have a DJ or a live band?
2: I would rather have a live band. There's just something about a live band that's more authentic. And whenever I think of live band, I think like Guns N' Roses. I think of AC/DC. I think of like the classic things that I grew up listening to around the 4th of July anyway. And I feel like a guitar solo with fireworks going off, that sounds awesome.
1: I wish I could have Guns N' Roses at my party.

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0: home of the Rick Burgess Show, 100.3 The River. So one of the movies I'm looking forward to seeing in theaters pretty soon is the sequel to Spaceballs. I was always a big fan of Mel Brooks, and Mel Brooks actually just recently turned 100 years old. 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Now, High Anxiety and Spaceballs are there also. One of my favorites has always been Young Frankenstein. What was your favorite Mel Brooks movie? Let me know using the talkback feature on the iHeartRadio app.
1: 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Hey, it's Rick Burgess. Are you ready? We're bringing the Rick Burgess Show to the 256. The Are You Ready Tour is rolling into town for one night only. 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
1: Hey, it's a little after 9 on your Sunday with the Hitman. More music coming up this hour, including some shares. Bob's here in the Silver Bullet Band and Lionel Richie. It is a Made in the USA weekend. So, of course, here's your Made in the USA weekend artist, Huey Lewis in the News.

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0: 100.3 The River. So we've been asking the question, you know, everybody's having parties and stuff. Do you prefer a live DJ or a live band?
1: Absolutely. I would love to have a live DJ. Something about the live music just pumps up the whole crowd, gets everybody dancing. The energy's so different.
0: Oh, yeah. 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
1: It's time for your stupid criminal of the day. A Florida man was actually caught on camera sneaking two expensive steaks out of a grocery store by stuffing them down his pants. Now, luckily, employees went chasing him down, and they were able to get everything back. The shoplifter, though, got away before the cops could arrive, and the store still has beef, get it, with the guy for trying to rip them off. Do you remember the episode of Big Bang Theory where Sheldon had hot dogs in his pants and got chased by that dog? Picture if it was a steak. Yeah, Four Non-Blondes coming up in a couple of minutes.
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1: Letting great American bands for the Made in the USA weekend here, celebrating America's 250th birthday. Eagles from California, Zarine Kara.

0: 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The artists, the hits, and the good times. It's a Made in the USA 4th of July weekend.
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100.3 The River, back-to-back American rockers Meatloaf and Billy Joel, who hails from New York. I just heard something about Billy Joel. I gotta go.

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0: Huntsville's greatest hits, 100.3 The River. Journey, Separate Ways, Worlds Apart. So the New York Times, and keep in mind, Billy Joel is from the Bronx and then, you know, hung out on Long Island most of his life. New York. The New York Times came up with a list of the 30 greatest living American songwriters for the 4th of July. Yeah, they had Bruce Springsteen on there, many, many more. But who was not on there? Probably one of the greatest, next to Neil Diamond, Billy Joel. How do you leave Billy Joel off the list of the top 30 greatest American living songwriters in the New York Times? That's just wrong on so many levels.
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import required. Just great music made right here in the USA. It's a Made in the USA 4th of July weekend. 100.3 The River.

Huntsville's greatest hits, 100.3 The River, REO Speedwagon, made in the USA. Well, another Champaign, Illinois, Midwest rock. Let's go with the Go-Go's from LA. 4th of July weekend, still in full swing.

hottest debate this 4th of July weekend? Charcoal or propane? Either way, we've got the music covered. It's a Made in the USA weekend. 100.3 The River, Huntsville's greatest hits.

It's a Made in the USA 4th of July weekend when the grill is hot, the flags are flying, and the music is all American. 100.3, The River.

record all your smart devices. Just say, play the River Huntsville on iHeartRadio. That's a two-hit wonder band, Mr. Mister. They had Kiri and Broken Wings. Michael Jackson, his musical biopic. In the genre of biopics, period, it's now the highest grossing of all time. Number two, Oppenheimer. That's a biopic. It's not musical. And then the other one is Queen in third place.

0: 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It's a Made in the USA 4th of July weekend.
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It's a Made in the USA 4th of July weekend, celebrating the music made in America. 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
1: 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Both made in the USA. 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
1: I want to dance with somebody who loves me. I want to feel the heat. The great Whitney Houston. Now, they also made a biopic with Naomi Ackie, a British actress, but she did a great job. Well, you know, the actors in Great Britain and in Australia know how to put on an American accent better than we know how to put on a British or Australian accent. I don't know. They must teach that in the school first before any acting. But she was great as Whitney Houston. Biopics are just, I think, are amazing. And she got in the Rock and Roll Hall of Fame, Whitney Houston did, too, not too long ago.
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0: us debate this 4th of July weekend, charcoal or propane. Either way, we've got the music covered. It's a Made in the USA weekend.
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0: 100.3 The River. The Made of the USA weekend, Paul Simon, one of the great American performers from the East Coast. You can call me Al. I remember he did a video on that, and Chevy Chase was mouthing the lyrics to it. I thought it was pretty funny. Cash is going to be coming back here pretty soon, too. We'll announce that, like, next week. And we were giving away $2,500 to craft your own American vacation, but now we'll get back to what we like to do throughout the summer is get your money for some gas with inflation the way it is. So you'll hear keywords throughout the day. We'll announce that next week sometime. We'll tell you when it's going to start. You enter them here, you can instantly win $1,000.
1: 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Hey, it's Rick Burgess. Are you ready? We're bringing the Rick Burgess Show to the 256. The Are You Ready Tour is rolling into town for one night only. 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And for the first time since 2003, Mr. Lucky is back. 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The world's greatest garage band is reunited to rock the Rocket City October the 9th at the Mark C. Smith Concert Hall. 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

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It's a Made in the USA weekend with nothing but American musicians. 100.3, The River.

100.3, The River. Kenny Loggins on your Sunday, all weekend, celebrating some family and freedom and fun. And we had fireworks. Hey, CCR on your Sunday. Hope you are having a great weekend. And happy birthday, America.

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Just great music made right here in the USA. 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

100.3 The River, Huntsville's greatest hits. Hey, we continue with a Made in the USA weekend, all 4th of July weekend. We're celebrating and spotlighting the music made in America. So thanks so much for having us on and for making us your soundtrack this weekend.

0: 100.3 The River, Huntsville's greatest hits, Smash Mouth on this Made in the USA weekend. Hey, it's Delana. Sure appreciate you having us on. You know, Smash Mouth, originally from San Jose, California. Little fact for you on this Made in the USA weekend. Eric Carmen's coming up, Aerosmith too.
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debate this 4th of July weekend? Charcoal or propane? 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

home of the Rick Burgess Show, 100.3 The River. Tom Petty and Free Fallin', the late, great Tom Petty from Gainesville, Florida, by the way, which, you know, home of the University of Florida, the Gators, which... that's my alma mater. I'm on the University of Florida Gator. We're celebrating the music made in America. It's our Made in the USA weekend, celebrating America 250 all weekend long. Here's Frankie Valli in the Four Seasons out of New Jersey.

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100.3, The River, Journey and Separate Ways. You know, they're from San Francisco, and they are going to be ending their final Frontier Farewell Tour in San Francisco, their hometown. It's a Made in the USA weekend, this 4th of July weekend. Hope you have had a great weekend so far.

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0: 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Hey, thanks so much for having us on. It's a Made in the USA weekend. We're celebrating America 250, and we're playing some of the greatest songs ever. And one of my favorites taught me that we'll all get through this. We will survive. Gloria Gaynor from Newark, New Jersey. She's next.
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having it red, white, blue, and turned up. 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